don't catch you. Don't low my bone, you're gon' fit. Had I deliver food.

0: like a bro.
1: As the Ghostface Killer and the infamous gangster Lester Kane came face to face for the first time, he reflect on the violent events that forced their paths to cross. The black crime family led by Lester Kane has made a violent push for supremacy against the surviving members of the Luka clan, now residing in New York City. In attempts to thwart his adversary advances, Lou DeLuca, the head of the DeLuca clan, guns down members of the Kane syndicate, as well as Lester's wife and son. The war escalates. In one fatal night, Lester and his men rob one of the DeLuca clan social clubs, discovering 12 vinyl records hidden within a safe.
2: Back in those days, when I was young, back in those days, wish to live up for you. Back in the day, when I was young,
3: yeah.
2: Back in those days, wish to live up for you.
3: Push. Push it. Push it. Push it. Push it.

Black Swing. 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The beginning and end. As far as rap go, it's only natural. I explain my plateau and also what defines my name. Yeah, long live the idols, may they never be your rivals. Papa's like Jesus, Nas wrote the Bible. Now what you about to

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Fuck that. Fuck I'm past that. Yeah, nigga, Manolo wrote it. Young boss is in the game. Oh, yeah. I want my nigga to the lake and told him how to get it. Go! Two dope boys on the avenue. Hopping out the G-Ride chain glisten. Mean dragon on the floor, not to mention.

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On those pre well rims, 24s and they spin. To get detail with it and an oversized fitted. And I tuck my ears in it, I ain't listening to niggas. Everybody in the club getting tips. And they mixing hypnotic with the Henny. 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

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That's Mando day to day. 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
3: I miss my dog.
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0: And they killed my little nigga, man. 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
1: Shit popped off.

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1: But so don't settle for imitation.
2: I'm living on the air in Cincinnati, Cincinnati.
3: Let's go!
4: Black Swing.

I like them wearing sundresses and some dirty Vans. Yeah. Ask me, can we make it happen? I'm like, sure we can. Yeah. Only get to live once, can't afford a plan. Nah. I got clean money flowing through my dirty hands. All these broke bitches telling me there's more to life. What? Can a nigga tell me who I'm kinda sorta like? What? I tune out when they tell me who's next. Roll the dice, hope you place a new bet.

0: flesh like a bro.
1: As the Ghostface Killer and the infamous gangster Lester Kane came face to face for the first time, he reflect on the violent events that forced their paths to cross. The black crime family led by Lester Kane has made a violent push for supremacy against the surviving members of the Ku Klux Klan, now residing in New York City. In attempts to thwart his adversary advances, Lou DeLuca, the head of the DeLuca clan, guns down members of the Kane syndicate, as well as Lester's wife and son. The war escalates. In one fatal night, Lester and his men rob one of the DeLuca clan social clubs, discovering 12 vinyl records hidden within a safe.
0: Back in those days, when I was young, back in those days, wish to live up for you. Back in the day, when I was young,
2: yeah.
0: Back in those days, wish to live up for you.
2: Push. Push it. Push it. Push it. Push it.
0: Is

I'm past that. Yeah, nigga, Manola wrote it. Young boss is in the game. Oh yeah, I want my nigga to the lake and told him how to get it. Go! Two dope boys on the avenue. Hopping out the G ride, checking on the floor. Not to mention.

catch me flexing in the gas with the Gucci print Timbs. All those pre-well rims, 24s and they spin. 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And I tuck my ears in it, I ain't listening to niggas. 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

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I got clean money flowing through my dirty hands. All these broke bitches telling me there's more to life. Can a nigga tell me who I'm kinda sorta like? I tune out when they tell me who's next. Roll the dice, hope you place a new bets.

0: like a bro.
1: As the Ghostface Killer and the infamous gangster Lester Kane came face to face for the first time, he reflect on the violent events that forced their paths to cross. The black crime family led by Lester Kane has made a violent push for supremacy against the surviving members of the Lupo clan, now residing in New York City. In attempts to thwart his adversary advances, Lou DeLuca, the head of the DeLuca clan, guns down members of the Kane syndicate, as well as Lester's wife and son. The war escalates. In one fatal night, Lester and his men rob one of the DeLuca clan social clubs, discovering 12 vinyl records hidden within a safe.
2: Back in those days, when I was young, back in those days, wish to live up again. Back in the days, when I was young,
3: yeah.
2: Back in those days, wish to live
3: up again. Push. Push it. Push it. Push it. Push it.
4: Is she?

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1: Freedom of jail, clips inserted. 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I explain my plateau and also what defines my name.

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Yeah, nigga, Manola wrote it. 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Is in the game. 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Two dope boys on the avenue. Hopping out the G-Ride, chain glisten. 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

in the stems. Catch me flexing in the gas with the Gucci print Timbs. 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
5: That's

I like them wearing sundresses and some dirty Vans. 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What? Can a nigga tell me who I'm kinda sorta like? What? I tune out when they tell me who's next. Roll the dice, hope you place a new bet.